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Now you can hear Randall's Rant with Cornicky in the morning, and again at 12:40 and 5:40 with Cubby. 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

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I guess that's a boogie, the life we love to live. And the second one, that's easy. That's all the many more things we have to give. But remember, the third one is the rhythm, and it's still strange here. And that's just a preview of the things you're gonna get.

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1: 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All right, you've been briefed. And CHR about the loud music. 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

Randall Moore has a new home in Ottawa. Now you can hear Randall's Rant with Cornicky in the morning and again at 1240 and 540 with Cubby. 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
1: 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Bravo. As for my availability tomorrow, I simply don't exist. 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

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Now you can hear Randall's Rant with Kornacki in the morning and again at 1240 and 540 with Cubby. 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

Randall Moore has a new home in Ottawa. Now you can hear Randall's Rant with Cornicky in the morning, and again at 12:40 and 5:40 with Cubby. 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
0: 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Hey!

Things could get worse as we get through the rest of it, but as far as the day itself goes, it looks like we got another pretty good one ahead of us. Oh, man. And for those that suffer from the allergies, I tell you, tis the season right now. Birch, oak, pine trees, fir trees, spruce, they're popping like nuts. Had to deal with that in the backyard yesterday, but your grass, pollen, all the rest of it. Anyways, coming off a night like that where you had a little bit of rain and everything's just opening up this morning, you may find yourself with some itchy eyes, some watery eyes, and a runny nose this morning. Tis the season. I thought most of this stuff went away when I was a kid, but apparently not. As we get into it today, 6:49 this morning, good time to be here, because I'll unlock a lot of 6:49 passwords today. And not enough to, change the planet, but hopefully enough to change your world a little bit. $10 million. That's what's up for grabs on the gold ball, so wouldn't mind you getting a piece of that. Starts with a $100 lottery ticket. All you got to do is keep listening, man. So I am Cornicky in the morning. Who the f*** are you? Let's get it done, man.

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1: Sure is nice being able to sleep with the window open a little bit, huh? You might have enjoyed a little bit of a thunderstorm overnight, but looks like the rain has ended, and we don't got too far to go today. Starting things off at 19 degrees, we're going to get to 20 later on. I beg you, tell the difference. The nice thing about it is the day should be filled with sunshine.
2: Is this a warning? 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

0: certain amount of urgency, right? 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That's all right. 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If you're going to be hitting a golf ball into that, that could be a bit of a hassle for you. 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I have no idea when that little storm passed over, where he ended up hiding out. Wasn't under the gazebo at midnight. It's 10 o'clock, giving him a call, front of the house, back of the house. 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And like anything, I can never sleep. So up and down the stairs a few times. Had the shower this morning. I was going to go check right away. And I said, no, he can wait a few more minutes. By the time I finally got down to go make the coffee this morning, I flipped on the outdoor light, flipped on the kitchen light. And guess who's just sitting at the door waiting to come on in? Gives me a meow. I open the door. He walks by me. Doesn't really acknowledge me except other than rub against my leg as he goes past me. Straight to the scratching post. And then straight to the bowl of food. That's all they really need us for. You know what I mean? Yeah. They come up and cuddle and you think they're giving you a little bit of loving. But it ain't like a dog. You know, that dog just can't wait for you to come home. Your cat, on the other hand, just can't wait for you to get out of his way so he can do whatever the hell he wants.
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0: hey, dude, when I got into this business, and certainly back in the day, a lot of interesting characters that one would come across. And you were working at Young and St. Clair in Toronto, one of the top buildings in town as far as the radio went. Everybody came through in that one day when I was walking down the hallway and I suddenly turned to the left and, why, look who's going into the big boss's office, but Ronnie Hawkins, the Hawk, and Mr. Levon Helm from the band. And, yeah, I had to wait for my opportunity. I had to wait for my minute as they were going in to talk to the boss, so I just made sure I lingered for just a long enough so that as they were getting ready to leave, I was able to walk up and stop Levon and say, hey, do you got a second? And he did. That's what the cool thing about it was. And one of those rock stars. Although anybody in the band would say, no, we're not rock stars. Musicians. But an opportunity to thank a man for all that wonderful music that they gave us over the years. Look at that. Still enjoying right there. I don't got enough time for you early birds right now, so I'll hit you up at around 6:10 this morning. But I got my eye on you. 730-1144. We'll check on you in just a little bit. I'll get some Van Halen to make a mess in here.
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1: Good morning. It's a clear drive on the Queensway and Highway 416. I'm not seeing any issues with Highway 174, and we're doing well on city streets, but keep in mind we are dealing with roadwork at Riverside Drive and Bank Street. 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And that's the latest traffic. I'm Antonia Altabonte.
2: Information update. Ottawa OPP has arrested and charged a Perth man with several impaired driving-related charges after an OPP officer witnessed the vehicle doing burnouts on Terry Fox Drive. On May 16th, the officer was filling up his cruiser at a gas station and witnessed the event. They gave chase, but the motorist sped away. The vehicle and driver were located a short time later at another gas station on Eagleson Road. The 27-year-old faces several charges, including operation while impaired, alcohol and drugs, and flight from peace officer. Ottawa OPP is seeking assistance from the public as they continue to investigate a road rage incident that took place on Highway 417 westbound in the East End. Police say that on May 16th, around 2 p.m., an altercation took place between motorists driving a gray vehicle and a black vehicle between Boundary Road and Anderson Road. Police did not release further information at this time in order to preserve the integrity of the investigation, but if motorists witnessed the incident or if any motorists have dash cam footage of the vehicles or the incident, they're asked to contact Ottawa OPP. Canada's iconic military demonstration team, the Snowbirds, will soon retire the CT-114 Tudor jets that they've been using for over 50 years. Defense Minister David McGuinty says the 2026 air show season will be the last for the aging aircraft, which will eventually be replaced by a new fleet of CT-157 Siskins. The replacement is a single-engine turbine propeller-driven aircraft, as opposed to the jet-powered Tudor. The announcement has sparked concern from some Canadians, saying the Snowbirds are an important symbol of Canadian pride. McGuinty would not confirm a date for the restart of the program, but the earliest it could happen is expected to be in the 2030s. In sports, the Montreal Canadiens kick off their third-round series against the Carolina Hurricanes in Raleigh, North Carolina, Thursday, 8 o'clock start. Montreal is a +230 underdog yet again. From the Skywards News Center, I'm Captain Frank.
3: I just had the Jays disappoint us again yesterday. I didn't even watch to the very end because I just had that feeling when they were winning 3-0 that it wouldn't last very long. But 5-4 the final, got one in the ninth inning, but wasn't enough. So they'll be playing New York again and probably losing against New York again later today. 19 degrees, that's where we are. 20 later on, some gusty winds. Expect them around 20 to 40K an hour. Anyways, looks like some of them were kicking around already. Tomorrow, looking at 15. Friday, the final day of this work week, looking at 19 degrees. What do they all got in common? You, Jimmy, at the back? Yes, they're all filled with sun.

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0: Yeah, poor Kim's getting the best of me. She got the short end of the stick on that deal, man. This is the best? This is the best? Oh, Leo. I could only live up to this height. Good morning. Happy to have you early birds out there today. 730-1144. Those tapping through before anybody else. Get the golden wazoo. And securing the bird for another day. He's up there at midnight making that asphalt. Asphalt, as my dad used to correct me. And he said, what's up, my rebel midnighters? That was at midnight last night. Mike Stockford, one half of the brother Stockford. And some conversations going on yesterday between a couple of you out there and the guitars and gasoline out in Calabogie. Trying to ensure that I'm going to have my butt in there on the Friday. Anyways, thank you. Thank you. Hope to see you out there, Mike. I got Ken McMillan on board. Now, it's funny. This is all he texted me. Almost fell for the dream. That's at 2:13 a.m. That could be taken a million different ways. I think most of us fell for the dream early on. And here we are. Hey, it's not quite the dream you had, right? There you go. I got Mustard Tiger. He's got Titans. Unfortunately, cannot make it today, my friend. Unfortunately, my time is booked for the day. A pair of tickets to the Titans game tonight. Somebody wants it, or this afternoon, I think it is. Oh, it's 11 a.m. Oh, it's one of those middays. There's somebody out there is looking for a pair of tickets to the Titans. Get in touch with me. I'll put you in touch with the Mustard Tiger. You might be able to go enjoy some baseball in the sun today. Nice. I just can't do it. Unfortunately. Itching to get in myself into that park at some point. I got Pac-Man out there. Good morning. I got Wayner out there. We'll talk about a good guy looking after his wife. Back when I was away on May 6th, Chantel ended up winning Lotto 649 tickets. I guess Cubby was filling in for me that day. Anyways, Wayner, have her go check her emails. I think I've corrected the issue. It's only 3 weeks past due. But anyways, you got some tickets there that you won back on May 6th. Good luck on the draw tonight. Auger on board this morning. I got Alta with a happy humper to everybody. Loving the weather. Can we say fishing time? Indeed. Oh, I know there was a few of them out at Ferguson Lake that ended up heading out this past weekend. I haven't dropped a line in yet. Not yet. Who else I got on there? Chris Gagnon with a happy humper. I got Polly on board. He said worked last night. And then back up with 4.5 hours sleep. Oh, that's healthy, huh? I know all about that. 4.5 hours. Or you should get 6 to 8. I just laugh when the doctor says that to me. Loves the temps, not complaining. It was a little bit muggy yesterday, but will the point. Indeed. Oh, I went through 2 t-shirts yesterday. Mowing lawns. We'll talk. Steph Russell, let me know. Dwyer Hill made it through another one. Happy to have you there. Steve Harding tapping in a couple moments ago. 5:32 a.m. That was Steph coming in. And Don the Deadhead out there, he's laughing at me. I have no idea for what. Feeling a little ragged this morning. Thank you, Rhodey, and just life. You know how it is. It's just life.
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2: 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It's a clear drive on the Queensway and Highway 416. 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

0: one in seven Canadians right now might be coming up with some criminal ways to pay all your bills. People going bankrupt and stuff across country, just reading a story about it, but yeah. Going to be some scary times out there, but listen, if that's your problem, hopefully $10 million might be able to get you out of some of that problem. Jackpot Radio Day around here, and yeah, a little tight in time here at the bottom of the hour, but just make sure you're here around 6:49 this morning. I'm waiting for that envelope to get slipped under the door by the good people at OLG, but $100 in lottery tickets, and yeah, $10 million on the other side of it, and hopefully you won't get involved with any mobsters or anything like that. You'll be fine. $10 million. We'll never see you again.
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0: traffic update.
1: On the Queensway eastbound, I'm starting to see some light volume through Green Bank. Keep in mind, we have ongoing road work there as well, and Highway 416 is smooth sailing northbound and southbound. I'm also not seeing any major issues with our bridges. 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And that's the latest traffic. I'm Antonia Altabonte.
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2: Ottawa OPP is seeking assistance from the public as they continue to investigate a road rage incident that took place on Highway 417 westbound in the East End. Police say that on May 16th, around 2 p.m., an altercation took place between motorists driving a gray vehicle and a black vehicle between Boundary Road and Anderson Road. Police did not release further information at this time in order to preserve the integrity of the investigation, but if motorists witnessed the incident or if any motorists have dash cam footage of the vehicles or the incident, they're asked to contact Ottawa OPP. Ottawa OPP has arrested and charged a Perth man with several impaired driving-related charges after an OPP officer witnessed the vehicle doing burnouts on Terry Fox Drive. On May 16th, the officer was filling up his cruiser at a gas station and witnessed the event. They gave chase, but the motorist sped away. The vehicle and driver were located a short time later at another gas station on Eagleson Road. The 27-year-old faces several charges, including operation while impaired, alcohol and drugs, and flight from peace officer. Canada's iconic military demonstration team, the Snowbirds, will soon retire the CT-114 Tudor jets that they've been using for over 50 years. Defense Minister David McGuinty says the 2026 air show season will be the last for the aging aircraft, which will eventually be replaced by a new fleet of CT-157 Siskins. The replacement is a single-engine turbine propeller-driven aircraft, as opposed to the jet-powered Tudor. The announcement has sparked concern from some Canadians, saying the Snowbirds are an important symbol of Canadian pride. McGuinty would not confirm a date for the restart of the program, but the earliest it could happen is expected to be in the 2030s. In sports, the Montreal Canadiens kick off their third round series against the Carolina Hurricanes in Raleigh, North Carolina, Thursday, 8 o'clock start. Montreal is a +230 underdog yet again. From the Skywards News Center, I'm Captain Frank.
3: Yeah, and the Jays couldn't get it done against the Yankees yesterday, losing that one 5-4. They're playing again at 7 o'clock. And yeah, the Titans against the New York Boulders, 11 o'clock today. That's an early one right there. 19 is where we are. 20 is where we're going. So yeah, we're pretty well there already. Some gusty winds up there, like 20 to 40 k an hour throughout the course of the day. That's okay. It'll still be nice and warm. A little muggy yesterday, not feeling like it today. 15 tomorrow and 19 on Friday going into the weekend. There could be some showers, but yeah, still hanging around the upper teens.
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4: It bugs me when I see young people sitting around all day doing nothing. Then I hear from friends who can't find anyone to work. Friends who are in business. One who owns a car dealership can't find someone to wash cars at $25 an hour. That's more than I make driving a school bus. But $25 an hour to wash cars and no one wants to do it? Why? Another friend at another dealership recently hired this young lad, and 2 days in a row he shows up late. Friend politely reminds him that the job starts at 8. Oh, I know, he said, but I was on time the rest of the week. Grocery stores are having a heck of a time hiring young people, and why you see more and more elderly women working the cash. More than one manager has told me they can't rely on young people to show up. Some, however, they don't even try. They have this attitude that they don't have to work, that everything should be handed to them. Now, that's the minority of young people, I like to think, because those I encounter, like those, say, those on my bus, the older ones, they all have part-time jobs. They work. So this is not directed at all young people. I mean, of course not. I'm talking about the 10, 20% who are too lazy to get off their ass. I'm Randall Moore.
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0: But Rebel Rock 1017. It's Kornicki hanging out with you this morning. A few more of you texting through at 730-1144. I'll get you that unlocked password in just a couple moments. Chris Gagnon saying sleep is overrated. until you don't get enough of him, man. Steve Wallace tapping in this morning. And Ken McMillan, earlier when he sent me Almost Fell for the Dream, I thought he was talking in a grander scale of things, you know, that he'd gone through high school figuring that if we worked really hard, it would all be good on the other end. And he said, no, he was specifically talking about when you're dreaming, you're already in the bathroom. there's 6 years old at summer camp right there, my friend.
1: Billy peed the bed.
0: I had to find the right kind of music to play behind me, and I thought, you know what? Bad Company was probably perfect for this story. And yesterday, Kim says, well, where do you want to go for dinner? And I said, why? We got to take out, you know, on the weekend. She goes, because I got $49.11 I wasn't expecting, so we can go spend $49.11. Because chances are we've spent more than that already at Loblaws or one of their affiliates over the years. And Canadians are finally starting to get paid from that massive bread price-fixing settlement involving Loblaws and George Weston Limited. Allegations that the grocery giants artificially inflated packaged bread prices for years. Oh, you're a bad company. So the settlement worth about $500 million, they were guilty of it. And Canadians who bought packaged bread between 2001 and 2021. 20 years, man. Anyways, claims closed back in December 2025. You kind of had to let them know that you were looking for it. And the payments are now starting to roll out there. So if, you know, they were offering $25 gift cards previously. If you had received one of those, you know, the sorry we fixed your bread prices payoff of $24.11. That's all you're going to get if you got that card. If you didn't get the gift card, which Kim did not, $49.11. Now, who hadn't bought bread over the span of 20 years? Everybody did. There's a $2 processing fee on your check, of course. So, yeah, they were bumping up the price of bread for over a decade by about $1.50 a loaf. Doing everything they can for us, the poor consumer, right? Anyways, the payments are going out in waves. Some people still waiting. Others are grabbing at the Canadian Bread Settlement website. A little dough for those that stole your dough back then. And, of course, one of the big comments, it's Canada after all. The internet reaction's basically been, cool, now I can go afford a half a loaf of bread.
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5: On the Queensway eastbound, we're dealing with a crash just through Eagleson. Expect delays, and then you will find volume from Moody to about Woodruff. Queensway westbound, I'm also starting to see construction-related delays building through Woodruff, and we actually have a crash now on Highway 174 westbound just before you hit Blair Road, and I'm seeing heavy delays starting to build from St. Joseph Boulevard. Good things happen slowly. 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And that's the latest traffic. I'm Antonia Altabonte.
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0: The opening notes of that always elicit a nice response from the crowd whenever the headstones are playing, man. A little sing-along song right there. All right, Jackpot Radio Day. Look at that. Jamming them up against each other. Of course, we did it yesterday trying to make somebody rich with Lotto Max. Lotto 649. That's where we go on a Wednesday, and another $100 in lottery tickets up for grabs. 10 million gold ball draw. Nearly 10 million. That means somebody had some good luck in the last couple of weeks picking up that ever-growing jackpot. But 10 million, you'll be able to make work. I can almost guarantee that. And I don't know, they're running late this morning. I didn't see them tear out of here. The OLG van slipping the password underneath it. Well, it's not open enough. There we go. Slipping underneath the door every Wednesday. They listen to the show, so usually it has something to do with it. And what do we got today? Here you go. This morning's Unlocked Lotto 649 password is bread. All right? You might win a little bread, a little dough, a little cash for yourself. And this on the heels of, yes, the Weston Bakery payouts that are going on right now. Look for your $49.11. So there you go. Bread. This is what you need to send me. Now, I'm going to give you until 9 o'clock this morning. You don't have to listen for anything else. You heard it, you know it. You got other stuff going on right now? No problem. Just make sure you text it, 730-1144. If I get it by 9 o'clock this morning, I'll put you in on the wheel of stuff and give you a hug just after 9.
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5: 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Rebel Rock Traffic Update.
6: On the Queensway eastbound, we still have that crash through Eagleson, and then you will find volume from Moody to Woodruff. Queensway westbound, also volume through Woodruff. And we are dealing with a crash just by Blair Road on Highway 174 westbound. I'm seeing delays from about now Jeanne d'Arc Boulevard. And city streets, we have a crash now at Kent and Gladstone. 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And that's the latest traffic. I'm Antonia Altamonte.
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7: Canada's iconic military demonstration team, the Snowbirds, will soon retire the CT-114 Tudor jets that they've been using for over 50 years. Defense Minister David McGuinty says the 2026 air show season will be the last for the aging aircraft, which will eventually be replaced by a new fleet of CT-157 Siskins. The replacement is a single-engine turbine propeller-driven aircraft, as opposed to the jet-powered Tudor. The announcement has sparked concern from some Canadians, saying the Snowbirds are an important symbol of Canadian pride. McGuinty would not confirm a date for the restart of the program, but the earliest it could happen is expected to be in the 2030s. Ottawa OPP is seeking assistance from the public as they continue to investigate a road rage incident that took place on Highway 417 westbound in the East End. Police say that on May 16th, around 2 p.m., an altercation took place between motorists driving a gray vehicle and a black vehicle between Boundary Road and Anderson Road. Police did not release further information at this time in order to preserve the integrity of the investigation, but if motorists witnessed the incident or if any motorists have dash cam footage of the vehicles or the incident, they're asked to contact Ottawa OPP. Ottawa OPP has arrested and charged a Perth man with several impaired driving-related charges after an OPP officer witnessed the vehicle doing burnouts on Terry Fox Drive. On May 16th, the officer was filling up his cruiser at a gas station and witnessed the event. They gave chase, but the motorist sped away. The vehicle and driver were located a short time later at another gas station on Eagleson Road. The 27-year-old faces several charges, including operation while impaired, alcohol and drugs, and flight from peace officer. In sports, the Montreal Canadiens kick off their third round series against the Carolina Hurricanes in Raleigh, North Carolina, Thursday, 8 o'clock start. Montreal is a +230 underdog yet again. From the Skywards News Center, I'm Captain Frank.
8: All right. And PWHL action, of course, that's happening tonight. And the Victoire in town, 7 o'clock. Good luck to the ladies. They got to win this one, man. Anyways, to keep the dream alive right there. Jay's making it hard to kind of stick with them game after game. Another loss yesterday against the Yankees, 5-4. They were winning 3-0 at one point, but they just start bumbling and stumbling, and the next thing you know, They'll be trying to win again tonight at 7 o'clock against the Yankees. Two more against them. 19, that's where we are. 20 is where we're going. The sunshine out there doing its thing. Gusty winds out there, but at least it's a nice warm breeze, huh? Anyhow, staying clear over the next couple of days, at least, on this shortened work week. Nice. Tomorrow, looking at 15 degrees, 19 on Friday, and yeah, hanging on the upper teens Saturday and Sunday. Those days, we may see a little bit of rain.

0: 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Hey, if you missed the password, 6:49 this morning, no fear. I will put a little hint up on our fans of Rebel Rock 101.7 page. Around 8:30 this morning, give me enough time to be able to figure out a lot of them. I never know who's out there, right? Anyways, Eldon Foster says he got his bread refund. Got mine 24/11. Tara got her gift card a couple years ago. I kind of like it. Not enough companies, I think, are held to task over burning us, especially when they claim they're not, right? No. Anyways, how much was your last basket of food that you ended up going in and grabbing? It's gotten crazy. Get it if it's on sale, right? Anyways, good morning, Michael Bergen. I got Karen Kelly out there, Pina Mata. And Dale Rath, some of those looking for some cash at 9 o'clock this morning. Anyways, good for you. You'll get in there. I don't know if you ever watched the border security show that's on TV. I find it quite amusing. The number of people that come in that they pull off to the side. Because they can just tell if you're a little shaky. Come on over here to secondary. Do you got any food? No. They always say no. And then they open it up and it's like, here's some shish kebabs and chicken, and what's this? Oh, that's something my mom made me. Or they're like, oh, my mom put it in there and I didn't know it. To which the security guard goes, so somebody else packed your bag? And then you're like, no. And then sometimes they get a fine. But get a load of this. Apparently, if you claim this stuff, cooked chickens are allowed and there's no specific limit. This is flying stateside. The TSA has clarified that chickens just have to go through screening like any other food. And, apparently one guy had 30 steaming chickens in a hockey bag. And that was good enough to get through. A loophole. Emotional support poultry. I don't know. It's very American, though. Thanksgiving turkeys, live lobsters, pizzas, and giant wheels of cheese, all okay to be bringing on your flight. You just got to make sure you tell them. But, I mean, rotisserie chickens, that's a whole different level right there. Like some exhausted dad going through O'Hare just smelling like Swiss Chalet. Anyhow. I can only imagine, very often I tell you about these stupid world records that are set. I'm sure there'll be somebody that's now going to try to get the record for having most rotisserie chickens through airport security and on a flight home. See, now that Spirit Airways is no longer happening in the States, that's the one airline I would have thought, oh, for sure. Everybody on this plane's got some sort of meat in a bag.
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2: On Queensway eastbound, we still have that crash through Eagleson, and then you will find volume from Moody to Woodruff. Queensway westbound, also volume through Woodruff. And we are dealing with a crash just by Blair Road on Highway 174 westbound. I'm seeing delays from about now Jean d'Arc Boulevard. And city streets, we have a crash now at Kent and Gladstone. 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And that's the latest traffic. I'm Antonia Altamonte.
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0: would have been pretty cool if you were, I don't know, I think Neat out in Burnstown can maybe hold 100 people. I mean, you got to get in there early enough for dinner. But the two shows by Paul Langlois this weekend. I was actually coming back from the Rebel Rock Concert Series show and ended up driving by there. It was about quarter to 12 or so. Just after 11:30, and as I went by, I looked in the window and I saw just about four or five people standing by the bar in there. Langlois was one of them. I thought, geez, perfect opportunity to do a little U-turn in the parking lot. Probably walk through the door, and he would have given you a few moments just to chat in there as well. Anyways, a great little place, and finding yourself in a spot like that on a long weekend, enjoying one of the Canada's greatest artists of all times, but would have been sweet. Anyway, this is an interesting little place to get some half-decent names in there. Hang in, man. I'm going to head down the Internet Superhighway, just putting that together next couple moments. Jeez, it's weird. There's so much heavy stuff going on in the world. I'm looking for the goofy, but we'll have some of that. We'll have some of the edge surface in the next little while. And, yeah. The lawns got cut yesterday for the very first time. I didn't think anything would stop my Toro, but I think I waited about a week and a half or 2 weeks too long because that sucker stalled out at least three or four times yesterday, including trying to help out some neighbors who, well, two ladies each had some surgeries. One had their knees done, the other one had her hip done, and I thought, well, your grass is up to my knees right now. I might as well take advantage of a nice afternoon and do something good for a neighbor yesterday, but... Man, I tell you, I don't think that Toro in its 20 years has ever choked through that much grass before.
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1: On the Queensway eastbound, we're stop and go from Moody to Woodruff. The crash through Eagleson has fully cleared, and the Queensway westbound, I'm just seeing construction-related delays from about Maitland to Woodruff. Highway 174 westbound, we still have a crash just before you hit Blair Road. There's also road work ongoing, and it's slowing things down from Jean d'Arc Boulevard. City streets, I'm also spotting a crash now just at Innes Road in St. Laurent. Also a crash at Innes just by the Queensway ramps. This spring, get outside and commute the fun way. 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And that's the latest traffic. I'm Antonia Altamonte.
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2: Ottawa OPP has arrested and charged a Perth man with several impaired driving-related charges after an OPP officer witnessed the vehicle doing burnouts on Terry Fox Drive. On May 16th, the officer was filling up his cruiser at a gas station and witnessed the event. They gave chase, but the motorist sped away. The vehicle and driver were located a short time later at another gas station on Eagleson Road. The 27-year-old faces several charges, including operation while impaired, alcohol and drugs, and flight from peace officer. Ottawa OPP is seeking assistance from the public as they continue to investigate a road rage incident that took place on Highway 417 westbound in the East End. Police say that on May 16th, around 2 p.m., an altercation took place between motorists driving a gray vehicle and a black vehicle between Boundary Road and Anderson Road. Police did not release further information at this time in order to preserve the integrity of the investigation, but if motorists witnessed the incident or if any motorists have dash cam footage of the vehicles or the incident, they're asked to contact Ottawa OPP. Canada's iconic military demonstration team, the Snowbirds, will soon retire the CT-114 Tudor jets that they've been using for over 50 years. Defense Minister David McGuinty says the 2026 air show season will be the last for the aging aircraft, which will eventually be replaced by a new fleet of CT-157 Siskins. The replacement is a single-engine turbine propeller-driven aircraft, as opposed to the jet-powered Tudor. The announcement has sparked concern from some Canadians, saying the Snowbirds are an important symbol of Canadian pride. McGuinty would not confirm a date for the restart of the program, but the earliest it could happen is expected to be in the 2030s. In sports, the Montreal Canadiens kick off their third-round series against the Carolina Hurricanes in Raleigh, North Carolina, Thursday, 8 o'clock start. Montreal is a +230 underdog yet again. From the Skywards News Center, I'm Captain Frank.
3: And the Charge are at it tonight. This will be do or die. They're all kind of this right now. Anyways, Charge has to win against Montreal to force a game 5 in Montreal this Saturday. So anyways, wishing them all the best. 7 o'clock, that place will be hopping. And the Jays couldn't get it done yesterday. It was interesting for about 4 innings. 5-4, that's what they ended up losing to the Yankees. Still got 2 more against them. One of them will be happening tonight at 7:05. 19 right now with some gusty winds up to like 40K an hour out there, but don't worry about it. Still warm enough. 20 degrees, the expected high later on, so we're pretty well there. Tomorrow, looking at 15, 19 on Friday. Those all have sunshine. I don't know how your flowers are going to do. It's going to be down around 2 degrees or so for the next couple nights, overnight temperatures, so they might get a little frosty too soon. Anyways, could see some showers on the weekend. It isn't going to be as warm as last weekend, but at least we're hanging in the upper teens.
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5: It bugs me when I see young people sitting around all day doing nothing. Then I hear from friends who can't find anyone to work. Friends who are in business. One who owns a car dealership can't find someone to wash cars at $25 an hour. That's more than I make driving a school bus. But $25 an hour to wash cars and no one wants to do it? Why? Another friend at another dealership recently hired this young lad, and 2 days in a row he shows up late. Friend politely reminds him that the job starts at 8. Oh, I know, he said, but I was on time the rest of the week. Grocery stores are having a heck of a time hiring young people, and why you see more and more elderly women working the cash. More than one manager has told me they can't rely on young people to show up. Some, however, they don't even try. They have this attitude that they don't have to work, that everything should be handed to them. Now, that's the minority of young people, I like to think, because those I encounter, like those on my bus, the older ones, they all have part-time jobs. They work. So this is not directed at all young people. I mean, of course not. I'm talking about the 10, 20% who are too lazy to get off their ass. I'm Randall Moore.
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0: Uh-oh. Guess what day it is? Huh? 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

0: Doing the first lawn cutting of the season yesterday in that muggy little bit of heat. I was swamped out, man. Went through two shirts doing two lawns yesterday. And boy, oh boy, that would have been nice to have my Sleeman Cream Ale. My Sleeman Cream Ale. Oh, I love that beer. Especially after mowing a lawn. It's the tastiest of the week. Here we go down the Internet Superhighway. Share with you some of the goofier things I've come across in the world. Christie's Auction. Get a load of this the other day. You're having a hard time getting your groceries. They generated $1.1 billion in a record-breaking art sale day. A 1948 painting called Number 7A went for $181 million. And that ranks amongst the most expensive post-war artworks ever sold. Another bronze sculpture went for $107 million. And then 16 pieces from the Newhouse Works. Yeah, I don't know. $630 million right there. $1.1 billion to buy art. You're worried about how you're going to get a loaf of bread, you please. There's some that don't worry about that stuff. Here's a 12-year-old boy in the Ukraine that has been credited with saving his family's life after destroying a Russian drone. Apparently, it was sitting up on a pear tree. That's what you do when you're 12. Spotted a black quadcopter heading towards his younger siblings playing in the yard. He recognized the fiber-optic guided drone as one of Russia's explosive-laden weapons. And through some YouTube videos that he had seen previously from Ukrainian soldiers, learned how to dismantle this thing, or at least disable it. A hair-thin cable that controlled the drone hanging down. He ended up getting down, tying it into a knot. That sent the thing zipping off in a different direction. Eventually ended up in a swamp area without exploding. They figured, yeah. Ended up saving his brothers and sisters' lives by knowing that little trick that's been shared on YouTube. And finally, get a load of this. This author named Steven Rosenbaum. He's got a nonfiction book called The Future of Truth. And now the book examines AI's impact on accuracy. And ironically, it contains more than a half a dozen fabricated or misattributed quotes because he used AI tools during research. Now, the guy says he calls the errors accidental. A couple of people that were quoted in the book claiming that I never said those words at any point. And others saying I sound like I got a stick up my butt, but that wasn't me. So the quotes, non-existent and factually incorrect. The book has been widely praised. And the author now apparently working with editors to correct future editions. And like anybody that gets busted with this stuff, he suggested that the incident just does exactly what he wanted, to highlight the very AI research hazards that his book warns against. Oh, that's a cop-out.
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2: We have a crash on Innes Road eastbound. Just past the Queens Mains overpass, the left lane is blocked. Expect some heavy volume. Highway 174 westbound, it looks like there's still a crash ongoing just before you hit Blair, and expect delays from Jean d'Arc Boulevard. The Queensway westbound, also some volume from Maitland to Woodruff. And then eastbound, I'm seeing delays from Moody to about Woodruff. Also, volume is starting to build on the Champlain Bridge heading in towards Ottawa. And actually, we still have the crash ongoing at Gladstone and Kent Street. This spring, get outside and commute the fun way. 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And that's the latest traffic. I'm Antonia Altabonte.
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0: rock midway through a shortened work week. Yes. Still kind of counts as a hump day, doesn't it? Show does. And listen, I'm going to see, and this isn't for any prizes. I just want to see where your brain is this morning. You'll be able to share with me in the next little bit. But Toronto, and I guess the world's gearing up for the World Cup. Toronto, Vancouver, certainly improving their stadiums and just getting everything perfect, making the city look nice. Of course, it all gets underway June 11th and then running through July. So exciting stuff for people that like it. Now, one thing they're trying to do is keep people safe, and maybe not in the way you're thinking. We're not talking about cops on the street. We're talking condoms. And not just in plain packaging. No, they're themed. Soccer-themed condoms is what public health in Toronto has come up with to try to encourage people during World Cup when they want to get it all to be smart about it. Now, I can only imagine the group of professionals that had to brainstorm slogans to put on the condoms, like block those shots, keep a clean sheet, defend your net, and then extra time, only if necessary. And nothing says global sporting event like public health campaign that sounds like it was written by drunk commentators. 2 a.m. They're supposed to be punny. They barely make it. So there you go. There's going to be a collector's market for these at some point down the road. Somebody trading up on their 2026 World Cup condoms. Just like collecting pins at the Olympics, this will be a thing. But anyways, I've given you some that those professionals in Toronto came up with. I leave it up to you. You come up with a good slogan for a World Cup condom to be distributed in Toronto? You can text me and you can put it on our fans or Rebel Rock 101.7 Facebook page. I got it there as well.
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4: Rebel Rock Traffic Update.
2: Route eastbound, just past the Queensway's overpass, the left lane is blocked. Expect some heavy volume. Highway 174 westbound, it looks like there's still a crash ongoing just before you hit Blair, and expect delays from Jean d'Arc Boulevard. The Queensway westbound, also some volume from Maitland to Woodruff, and then eastbound, I'm seeing delays from Moody to about Woodruff. Also, volume is starting to build on the Champlain Bridge heading in towards Ottawa, and actually, we still have the crash ongoing at Gladstone and Kent Street. This spring, get outside and commute the fun way. 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And that's the latest traffic. I'm Antonia Altabonte.
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5: Ottawa OPP is seeking assistance from the public as they continue to investigate a road rage incident that took place on Highway 417 westbound in the East End. Police say that on May 16th, around 2 p.m., an altercation took place between motorists driving a gray vehicle and a black vehicle between Boundary Road and Anderson Road. Police did not release further information at this time in order to preserve the integrity of the investigation, but if motorists witnessed the incident or if any motorists have dash cam footage of the vehicles or the incident, they're asked to contact Ottawa OPP. Ottawa OPP has arrested and charged a Perth man with several impaired driving-related charges after an OPP officer witnessed the vehicle doing burnouts on Terry Fox Drive. On May 16th, the officer was filling up his cruiser at a gas station and witnessed the event. They gave chase, but the motorist sped away. The vehicle and driver were located a short time later at another gas station on Eagleson Road. The 27-year-old faces several charges, including operation while impaired, alcohol and drugs, and flight from peace officer. Canada's iconic military demonstration team, the Snowbirds, will soon retire the CT-114 Tudor jets that they've been using for over 50 years. Defense Minister David McGuinty says the 2026 air show season will be the last for the aging aircraft, which will eventually be replaced by a new fleet of CT-157 Siskins. The replacement is a single-engine turbine propeller-driven aircraft, as opposed to the jet-powered Tudor. The announcement has sparked concern from some Canadians, saying the Snowbirds are an important symbol of Canadian pride. McGuinty would not confirm a date for the restart of the program, but the earliest it could happen is expected to be in the 2030s. In sports, the Montreal Canadiens kick off their third-round series against the Carolina Hurricanes in Raleigh, North Carolina, Thursday, 8 o'clock start. Montreal is a +230 underdog yet again. From the Skywards News Center, I'm Captain Frank.
6: Ottawa Charge taken to the ice tonight. Another must-win one against the Montreal Victoire. Still trying to tie things up. Montreal's leading that series 2-1. It's a best out of five. So fingers crossed for them. That place will be rocking tonight. The Jays dropped another one against the Yankees yesterday. 5-4. Part of the game was good. The rest of it kind of sucked. And your Ottawa Titans getting back at it against the New York Boulder. And if you've got nothing to do today, I'm looking outside. It's awfully nice. You might want to get down to the stadium for a 10:30 a.m. game this morning. 20 degrees. We've hit our high for the day. It isn't going to get any better than this. So enjoy it if you can. Anyhow, the wind kicking around, like I say, 20 to 40K an hour up and down. Tomorrow, looking at 15. Friday, 19. That's all filled with sunshine. And yeah, what you thought was going to be the long weekend, just a regular weekend. We'll see some showers and highs up around the high teens. That's as good as we're going to do. All right, man. Hang on. I'm going to go see some of your Your condom slogans you've come up with in the next little bit. Some Stones out of Pearl Jam. It's Rebel. Good morning.

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0: 1017, Kornacki hanging out with you, and why is this not working? Okay, never mind. I'll figure it all out in due time. Thanks, you guys, for texting through. This is why I was looking for some other good slogans for the condoms in Toronto that they're going to be handing out for the World Cup. And, you know, they had extra time only if necessary, reviewed, still a goal. Wrap your goalie, keep a clean sheet. That's some of the ones that the big boys in Toronto had come up with. And so this morning, there's Greg on there, Mouchoir, don't pull the goalie. That's one of my feet on there. And I got Nate texting through a couple minutes ago. He's upset about the snowbirds basically being grounded. And it's going to be a couple years, you know, after this season. Before we see them back up in the air. And what will they be flying next? We don't know yet. But these planes that they've been flying, these Tudors, they're getting old, and they're very expensive to maintain and the rest of it. And have no fear. I can only imagine. Within a year or two, we'll find out what planes are going to be using. And then there's going to be a period of time when they're going to have to practice with those planes. And as far as the snowbirds go, I was very fortunate. Again, in radio, we often get opportunities to go out and do some crazy stuff. And whether it was in Toronto, and I was there for the air show that was going on, you know, around Labor Day weekend, or here for the air shows here, early on, we used to get invited to go down and do stuff. And I've been up in one of those planes, in the Tudors. I remember in Toronto at one point, we were doing traffic. Snowbird traffic. As we left the Hamilton Airport and went straight down across the lakeshore, and I was doing my very best to report what I was seeing. But it was a blast. And at one point, flying next to another pilot, and I think we were 6 feet. We were 6 feet underneath their plane. And you really just could have reached up and touched it, but absolutely phenomenal. And they didn't do too much with me. Spun me around a little bit, and I didn't need the barf bag or anything like that. But the talent is there. It's not going anywhere, but I'd rather them go up in the air in some brand new or at least newer airplanes, a little easier to maintain and more likely to get back on the ground and go back up in the air.
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4: We have a crash on Highway 174 westbound just before Blair Road. And it looks like three vehicles are involved and left lane is blocked and heavy delays are from Jean d'Arc Boulevard. The Queensway westbound also slows from the split to about Nicholas and then from Parkdale to Woodruff. Eastbound also delays from Moody to Woodruff. And it looks like we still have a crash at Innis Road just by the Queensway overpass, as well as an accident at Kent and Gladstone. Looking for a little excitement? Rough the Ottawa River with Wilderness Tours. All the excitement you can handle from mild to wild. Ages 5 and up, wildernesstours.com. And that's the latest traffic. I'm Antonia Altabonte.
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0: ties in about the World Cup condoms we're handing out in Toronto. And the slogans that they're using. Rock and Roll Duran sent me one. He said, for the slogan, just use go. And for some guys, just go. Shorter, just not as many L's on the tail end of it. Happy to have you on the other side of it. Listen, at 6:49 or in and around there, I gave you the password this morning, the unlocked Lotto 649 password. Sure, you're like, it's only worth $10 million, hardly worth it. Well, if you don't need it, somebody else might. And I'll give you until 9 o'clock to make sure you text that through to me, 730-1144. Medina just texted through this morning. She's been hanging on to it since then. And I got somebody else just emailed. This looks like one of the first times. I don't have their name. I'll make sure, since they gave me the proper word, that they're in there at 9 o'clock this morning. Anyways, if you did miss it and you're still trying to want to get yourself rich later on, I'm going to put it up on Fans of Rebel Rock 101.7. What time is it? 8:23? Okay, in about 6 minutes. Right around 8:30. I'll give you about 30 minutes in order to try to figure out what the word is and make sure you get it to me. I hate for you to miss out.
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0: update.
1: It looks like the crash on Highway 174 westbound at Blair Road has fully cleared, but I'm still seeing heavy delays from Jean d'Arc Boulevard to the split. And the Queensway westbound is stop and go from the split to Nicholas, then from Maitland to Woodruff. And actually, it looks like we're dealing with an issue just before you hit Maitland. The Queensway eastbound, stop and go from Moody to Woodruff. And city streets, it looks like we're still dealing with a crash at Innes Road just by the Queensway overpass. And an accident now on the Champlain Bridge, and it's on the Ottawa side heading in towards Ottawa. Plans change, no problem with Hertz. 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And that's the latest traffic. I'm Antonia Altabonte.
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2: Canada's iconic military demonstration team, the Snowbirds, will soon retire the CT-114 Tudor jets that they've been using for over 50 years. Defense Minister David McGuinty says the 2026 air show season will be the last for the aging aircraft, which will eventually be replaced by a new fleet of CT-157 Siskins. The replacement is a single-engine turbine propeller-driven aircraft, as opposed to the jet-powered Tudor. The announcement has sparked concern from some Canadians, saying the Snowbirds are an important symbol of Canadian pride. McGuinty would not confirm a date for the restart of the program, but the earliest it could happen is expected to be in the 2030s. Ottawa OPP is seeking assistance from the public as they continue to investigate a road rage incident that took place on Highway 417 westbound in the East End. Police say that on May 16th, around 2 p.m., an altercation took place between motorists driving a gray vehicle and a black vehicle between Boundary Road and Anderson Road. Police did not release further information at this time in order to preserve the integrity of the investigation, but if motorists witnessed the incident or if any motorists have dash cam footage of the vehicles or the incident, they're asked to contact Ottawa OPP. Ottawa OPP has arrested and charged a Perth man with several impaired driving-related charges after an OPP officer witnessed the vehicle doing burnouts on Terry Fox Drive. On May 16th, the officer was filling up his cruiser at a gas station and witnessed the event. They gave chase, but the motorist sped away. The vehicle and driver were located a short time later at another gas station on Eagleson Road. The 27-year-old faces several charges, including operation while impaired, alcohol and drugs, and flight from peace officer. In sports, the Montreal Canadiens kick off their third-round series against the Carolina Hurricanes in Raleigh, North Carolina, Thursday, 8 o'clock start. Montreal is a +230 underdog yet again. From the Skywards News Center, I'm Captain Frank.
3: Yeah, Habs and Hurricanes get going tomorrow. Golden Knights and Avalanche, they're at it tonight. And right here in town, Ottawa Charge trying to tie up the series and get to Game 5. And the Victoire will be here at 7 o'clock tonight. And the Walter Cup up for grabs. Montreal could win it tonight. Ottawa wants to shut them down. And the Jays losing another one yesterday, 5-4 to the Yankees. They got two more against them tonight at 7 o'clock. And if you got nothing to do later this morning and you like your baseball, you might want to head down to the stadium. The Titan are hosting the New York Boulder for the next three games. Today's at 10:30 a.m. All right. Interesting. 20 now, 20 later. So it's 20. 20's a number to beat. We're there already. Gusty winds up to 40K an hour. Tomorrow we're looking at 15, 19 on Friday. All filled with sunshine. Might be a little cool for your flowers over the next night or two. You are supposed to wait after the May 2-4 weekend, right? The official May 2-4 weekend, which is this weekend. Victoria Day can fall anytime it wants, but kind of wish this weekend was the long weekend.
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4: It bugs me when I see young people sitting around all day doing nothing. Then I hear from friends who can't find anyone to work. Friends who are in business. One who owns a car dealership can't find someone to wash cars at $25 an hour. That's more than I make driving a school bus. But $25 an hour to wash cars and no one wants to do it? Why? Another friend at another dealership recently hired this young lad, and 2 days in a row he shows up late. Friend politely reminds him that the job starts at 8. Oh, I know, he said, but I was on time the rest of the week. Grocery stores are having a heck of a time hiring young people, and why you see more and more elderly women working the cash. More than one manager has told me they can't rely on young people to show up. Some, however, they don't even try. They have this attitude that they don't have to work, that everything should be handed to them. Now, that's the minority of young people, I like to think, because those I encounter, like those, say, those on my bus, the older ones, they all have part-time jobs. They work. So this is not directed at all young people. I mean, of course not. I'm talking about the 10, 20% who are too lazy to get off their ass. I'm Randall Moore.
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0: June 5th. What do we got? 3 weeks? 3 weeks before that ends up happening? And Guitars and Gasoline, of course, Gloria Sun's going to be down there on the Friday night along with Default and the Northern Pikes. That should be pretty solid. Saturday's got Dallas Smith, Brett Kissel, Finger 11. And, Tomlinson, I know last year had their beautiful VIP area set up down there. And anyways, some hints about getting us in there. It depends who's on stage, because sometimes I don't care if there's VIP tickets up for grabs or whatever. It depends. Like last year with the headstones and stuff, it's like, I don't need your VIP. I want to get up as close as I possibly can and enjoy all of it. Perhaps I'll go back up there to rest at some point. That might be the Friday night. And much like last year, because, smack dab, really the first festival of the season. And you're in black fly and mosquito season in a good chunk of this province, but certainly out in the Ottawa Valley, Calabogie area. And last year they sprayed the place. Don't know who they hired, but a couple days beforehand ended up spraying basically the property in and around the bushes. And it really seemed to work. Kept them suckers from biting you. And I had mentioned yesterday that, we were out at Ferguson Lake Campground this weekend, and the black flies were just starting to bite. And the anticipation is, this week, next week, and the week after, it's going to be brutal. Going to be a bad year for it. And using DEET and all that kind of stuff to try to keep them from biting you, it kind of works. And it's all about wearing the long sleeve shirts with a collared thing, and if you could wear, a hat with a mesh thing around your head if you're going to be spending any time actually hanging out. Side, certainly during the day, like from 10 in the morning till dinner time. Oh man, look, I'm scratching already just thinking about it. I think we got 5 or 6 cans of the off out there, deep woods, and everything else we can possibly put on. I have a little jar of muskoll, but from I don't know, it's got to be 20 years old. But that's like pure DEET. That you want to use sparingly. And, there's always a concern. I hate spraying that stuff on. I mentioned yesterday. There's the powdered one that Off has. It's almost like underarm deodorant. It's not bad, but the rest of it, I can't stand. I can't stand sleeping at night. I got to have a shower. I can't stand this stuff on me. But Randy, who's heading out to all, he's going camping this weekend. Can't remember where he said he was going. But might be Algonquin. And, of course, it's going to be bad out there. Here's a little suggestion from Randy. And I don't know, if anybody else ever done this? Does it work? He swears by it. Vicks VapoRub. He said the eucalyptus that's in the Vicks VapoRub, it actually is a deterrent for black flies and mosquitoes and several other bugs that might want to bite you. And he said, down some around the ankles, around the wrist, and around the back of the neckline. Tends to keep them at bay. So there you go, Randy. I don't know if you're just trying to goof me anyway. Waiting for somebody to tell me rub A535, so after my birthday on Friday, I can walk around smelling like an old man.
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2: Expect heavy delays on the Queensway eastbound from Moody to Woodruff. Queensway westbound slows from the split to Nicholas, then from Maitland to Woodruff. Highway 174 westbound is still stop and go from Jean d'Arc Boulevard to the split. And it looks like we still have that crash at Innis Road just by the Queensway overpass and an accident on the Champlain Bridge in Ottawa. And this is heading in towards Ottawa. Also a crash in Nicholas near Mackenzie King Bridge. 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With the latest traffic, I'm Antonia Altabonte.
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0: Hey, good morning. It's Rebel.
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0: Not much. Little guy. Well, we can't all be big guy, right? I got to be medium guy, little guy.
1: It's true. So I got a fun fact we learned just the other day. Most of us know that dragonflies.

0: baseball caps with a little spring on the top with a little dragonfly, although it might look stupid, it'll keep the bugs away from you because the bugs naturally see this dragonfly hovering above your head and they stay away from you. And we have a cottage out in Calabogie, and we learned this trick last year, and now we've got these tacky dragonflies all over our property and the stupid hat with the little spring, but the bugs are 10 times as, like, less since we brought these little dragonflies into the property.
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50-minute Rebel Rock Ride. I don't stop it, you know, for no reason. It has to be something very important. And I think this is. And $100 in lottery tickets. Lotto 649. $10 million up for grabs. I could be making somebody $10 million richer. That's where we're stopping for a moment, right? And I put her a hint up on fans of Rebel Rock 101.7 page just a little while ago, and it was obviously a good hint because everybody got it. And this morning's unlocked password was bread. And this on the heels of me mentioning this morning that Kim yesterday told me, hey, guess what? I got an extra $49.11. All courtesy of the Weston family. Getting paid from that massive bread price-fixing settlement with Loblaws and George Weston Limited. They were artificially inflating packaged bread prices for decades. $500 million being doled back out to us, the consumer. Anyways, we went and had dinner at the Swiss Chalet yesterday for that $49.11. But anyways, if you didn't receive the $25 gift card previously, that's what you'll get. If you did get the $25 gift card, is their way of saying we robbed you. You might see a $24.11. Take it. Take it. Take it. Take it. Damn, it's just your money that they pinched out of you. Picking your pockets and giving it back. This morning's password was bread. You had to text it to me by 9 o'clock this morning. That's just so you can get in on this draw. Get yourself $100 in lottery tickets. And then, yeah, there's going to be a little luck involved, but that's entirely up to you. Okay, wheel, come to a stop now. And there it is. It officially has stopped. First off, let's see. Bread, yes, you sent me what you needed. And your name is Matt Bruce. There you go. Looks like you were with us right from the time that envelope got unlocked this morning. Matt Bruce, check out your text. Check out your emails. I got some info coming your way, and hopefully tomorrow you'll be rich.

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Man, I was a dirty white boy yesterday after cutting the lawn, first time of the season. Now, I probably should have done it a week or so ago, but the grass was about 8 inches tall in the front. And if you look around, of course, the dandelions are just about everywhere. And I know I got a couple of neighbors that leave all their dandelions because they say it's that time of the year that the pollinators are out there, and that it's a source of food for some of them. So to leave them as long as possible. But looking around this city, there's plenty. I don't need to worry about them on my lawn. And then, after taking the shirt off, was soaking wet, sat down for a little while, and we got a neighbor a couple doors over, two neighbors who share a property. And as it turns out, one of the ladies had a hip surgery about a week or so ago. The other one had knee surgery. And neither one of them able to kind of get out and look after their lawn. So looking at theirs yesterday, it had to be almost a foot tall. And dad's old Toro. And it's a professional-grade lawnmower with about the biggest motor you can get on for a lawnmower. Stalled it out three times trying to get it done for them yesterday. But making it look all just a little better, shedded through two shirts. I don't think that's going to be a problem out there today. That breeze is kicking around, but 20 degrees, feeling awfully comfortable out there today. And a guy that is all about making you feel comfortable on your way home in the afternoon, hopefully putting a smile on your face. Cub Carson in here later on this afternoon. I'll see if there's anything that'll be in my pockets tomorrow morning for a pushover Thursday. As it stands right now, these short pockets are empty. So we'll let you know tomorrow morning if anything. It's just one of those quiet weeks around here. We've been laying so many tickets on you guys in the last little while. Anyhow, enjoy the sunshine. We got another couple days of it before we get back into a weekend. That's the beautiful thing about a four-day work week, right? It's over like that. Continue with that 50-minute Rebel Rock Ride. See you bright and early tomorrow morning.

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1: See, I think as a product of getting older, I just can't do the horror movies like I used to. They're so scary.
2: No? Oh, I watched Three from Hell the other night. I got like halfway through it. I'm like, nope, no more.
1: Oh, yeah. Three from Hell. A Rob Zombie movie, not a Kardashian documentary.
2: Do you remember talking to me last week or the week before?
1: Yes, I remember. I said I'm getting older, not I'm so old that I'm Ben Kenobi reflecting.
3: I've not heard that voice in a long time.
1: Now, wait a minute here. Are you watching horror movies alone?
2: I watched it with my dog.
1: Ah, that is an adorable way to glimpse the realms of darkness. 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
2: When our time's up, our time's up.
1: Oh, well, what if horror movie characters had that approach? Well, I guess that's it for me.

0: 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Hello, how's it going? Or if you're phoning from the beyond, how was it going?
1: Better now that I'm talking to you, Greg. How the hell are you?
0: I'm better now that your compliment has satiated my ego until it's hungry again, which should be moments away.
1: Good, man. It's a sunshine day. Everybody's smiling today.
0: Oh, wow. Okay. Well, I mean, you know, if we're doing Brady Bunch songs, my only rule is nothing from the variety specials.
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It's the Greg Beharrell Show. So we've talked before on the program about how if you hear a band's song featured in a movie, they were likely paid big bucks for the use of that song. Now, on the high end, the most anyone's getting is about $500,000 for the one-time use in a film. But, I mean, that's major hit songs from generational bands. What if you hear a new song in a movie from a relatively unknown group? What are they making off that? Well, for use in a film, like a popular theatrical release, it starts at about $5,000 for the unknown groups. Ooh, I better write that down. That's a great band name. Unknown Group.

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1: What's your dream job?
2: A lawyer.
1: A lawyer? Woo! That's a top shelf job right there. What's making you want to be a lawyer?
2: I don't know. 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
1: 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A lawyer lawyers.
2: Yep.
1: A plumber plums.
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1: Accountants, ah.
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0: Rock 101.7. It's the Greg B. Harrell Show. You know, if there's one thing that people are always saying to me, it's, Greg, what's something you can teach us? Oh, always follow the rule of thirds in photography. Chances are you'll look gross in at least two of the pictures, so take three. Another thing people are saying to me is, Greg B. Harrell, you don't have enough news from Fresno on your radio show. And you're thinking, Greg, why would I care what's going on in Fresno? Well, Fresno is a magical place, as we're about to find out when we listen to another actual clip from the Fresno Television News.
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0: 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So how long have you been playing guitar?
1: So I've been playing since I was 15 now, and I'm like 50, so...
0: 35 years of playing guitar? Do your blisters now have fingertips?
1: I actually am very good, my friend, if you want to...
0: Let me hear something right now.
1: I don't have it out because I'm on my lunch break in the vehicle. I'm actually just snacking on some chicken.
0: Oh, well, you just do it with your mouth like what you would do.
1: Oh, come on now. Come on now.
0: No, yeah, come on. Just do the notes with your mouth so I can get an idea of what you would do if a guitar was there.
1: I would do a little...
0: Okay, and do just your favorite single note to play. Oh yeah, I love that note. Can I get it one more time? And can you do it up an octave? Whew, beautiful.
1: You sound like a cat.
0: Yeah, it does have a feral nature to it.
1: A cat.
0: Although a litter box pedal would produce some interesting sounds.
1: Interesting, yeah. Yeah, okay.
0: Yeah. Which of you sharks will join me?
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It's the Greg B. Harrell Show. You know how sometimes bands include a hidden track that's not listed on the album? When did that first happen? What was the first hidden track? So the first instance of this occurring was 1969, and it happened by mistake. A sound engineer was working on a Beatles album, Abbey Road. He was asked to remove a song called Her Majesty from a rough cut of the album. Studio rules dictated that music couldn't be tossed away, so he left 14 seconds of silence on the rough cut before the song, then left it to be completed. The person mastering was supposed to cut off the hidden song at the end, but just so happens in this case, the person doing the mastering didn't notice the song at the end and just left it. Artwork was already completed without listening to the song, so there was a hidden track. And it seems appropriate at this point to say, shh.

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1: But you know, my friend, I listen to you and you talk about time on the instrument.
2: Oh, yeah, yeah. 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
2: 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Well, somewhere Willie Nelson is writing that song.
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1: It's the Greg B. Harrell Show, at Greg B. Harrell on most of the social media. If it's not that, it's at Greg B. Harrell Show. My baloney has a first name. It's O-S-C-A-R. Hold on a minute. Each slice is named Oscar? Or is the stick of baloney named Oscar and you cut him into pieces before singing a song about his name?

0: 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It's the Greg B. Harrell Show. You know, if you're like me, then you also warn people, don't ask me to steal a fry. Because the moment I agree, any insurance claim goes out the window. But also, if you're like me, you're busy during the afternoon all week long. If that's the case, there's something very important you're missing. All the great TV that's on during the afternoon. Don't worry, I've got your back on this. Here's a sample of what you've missed on afternoon TV.
1: Unless you're a stoner, it's not something you'd see. So here's what you missed on afternoon TV.
2: That you were rummaging around the Pope's closet?
3: 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What did you do?
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1: What's your plan for the day?
2: I'm going to go home and rock my wife's world.
1: Oh, like, you mean hanky-panky?
2: Yeah, you know.
1: Well, what's your move?
2: What's my move?
1: Yeah.
2: First, I personally drink a few beers to get myself into the mood.
1: Ah, yes. The world's greatest aphrodisiac. Yeast. So, okay, well, what is your move with your wife to indicate that, you know, you're feeling frisky?
2: I tell her that she's hot. Yeah.
1: Okay, I mean, you're really leaning into the nothing part of Sweet Nothings.
2: You know what really works really well?
1: Here we go.
2: I tell her to go put on something sexy, and then she feels sexy. It's so simple.
1: You know, it's so funny that you use the word simple. What about compliments and the like?
2: Yeah, of course. I say, you know, hey, you know, your boobs are great. They're perfect hand size that I could wrap my hand right around them. Like, you know, get a full nice grip of boob in that full hand.
1: They need to put that on a Valentine's heart candy.
2: Right?
1: Okay, so then what happens?
2: No, I can't go there. You know, it's like bringing you into my bedroom while we're having sex, like, kind of thing.
1: Oh, was that an invitation?
2: No.
1: I'm happy to just stand in the corner, Blair Witch style.
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17: It bugs me when I see young people sitting around all day doing nothing. Then I hear from friends who can't find anyone to work. Friends who are in business. One who owns a car dealership can't find someone to wash cars at $25 an hour. That's more than I make driving a school bus. But $25 an hour to wash cars and no one wants to do it? Why? Another friend at another dealership recently hired this young lad, and 2 days in a row he shows up late. Friend politely reminds him that the job starts at 8. Oh, I know, he said, but I was on time the rest of the week. Grocery stores are having a heck of a time hiring young people, and why you see more and more elderly women working the cash. More than one manager has told me they can't rely on young people to show up. Some, however, they don't even try. They have this attitude that they don't have to work, that everything should be handed to them. Now, that's the minority of young people, I like to think, because those I encounter, like those, say, those on my bus, the older ones, they all have part-time jobs. They work. So this is not directed at all young people. I mean, of course not. I'm talking about the 10, 20% who are too lazy to get off their ass. I'm Randall Moore.
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It's the Greg B. Harrell Show. We talked last hour about how hidden songs on albums were invented in 1969. Then in the 70s, sound engineers discovered a secret part on the actual vinyl record. Here, check it out. If a turntable's tone arm doesn't have an automatic return function, the stylus will run around the inner groove of the record silently forever and ever. Here's the thing. Music can be recorded into the inner groove space. So in the 70s, musicians started taking advantage of that groove space and recording little hidden messages that would be repeated continuously because the stylus kept going around. Some bands have done repeated phrases. Some bands have done applause. Some groups have done crickets. Some bands are probably called the Crickets.

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1: It's the Greg B. Harrell Show. 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
1: Hey, my friend. My name is Greg.
0: Oh, my gosh. So you've been living with the same pain.
1: Yeah, and I've heard I should call you Gert instead.
0: You know, actually, I do wish my name was Gert. It's at least more interesting than a name like Greg that panics by the fourth letter. G again?
1: Fair enough.
0: Greg sounds like when you accidentally hammer the side of the nail and it bends. Greg.
1: That's all good.
0: Nah. So how has life been for you as a Greg?
1: I like it. I don't have a problem with it.
0: Well, okay, let me ask you this. Who do you say when people ask, hey, who's a famous Greg?
1: Who's a famous Greg? That is a good call.
0: Oh, no.
1: Yeah, I don't know. Who's that? There's a few out there, right?
0: Well, the fact that you're asking it as a question doesn't bode well.
1: So guess not, no.
0: One famous Greg.
1: Greg. Got me on the spot. Greg Johnson.
0: Sorry, did you just randomly say a last name and hope? Greg Johnson. The only thing he'd be famous for is being first in line at the name change window.
1: Fair enough.

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1: So you're listening to the show right now.
2: Yeah.
1: And you're a big fan of the show.
2: Sure.
1: Okay. Even Lovitz can lie more convincingly than that. Let me ask you this. Have you ever seen a photo of me?
2: Nope.
1: Have you ever seen me on TV?
2: Never.
1: Oh, you should find my TV work.
2: All right, I'll have to see what I can watch.
1: Yeah, but fair warning, the camera adds 10 pounds, and the pounds also add 10 cameras. It takes a lot of them to get me into frame.
2: Sounds good.
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It's the Greg B. Harrell Show. We dive into weird music history stuff on this show. We've been talking about hidden tracks a little bit. I mean, they've seemingly fallen by the wayside lately with so much digital music and the like. So the all-time peak of hidden tracks was the 1990s. Because you see, you could hide a track either on the end of a cassette tape side two, or you could hide a song in the pre-gap of a CD. That's the space before track one, which is only accessible if you start rewinding the CD right after playing. Might be worth a check on your old tapes and CDs to see what's hidden there. Yeah. Spinning backwards ain't just for your anxiety.

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1: Hey!
2: Ooh, bringing the Fonzarelli. Very nice.
1: That move that you're talking about, that's Mortal Kombat.
2: Oh, yeah. So earlier we were talking about video game cheat codes because I like to make my way through video games the same way I make my way through life, cheating. It was, the code was forward, down, forward, punch.
1: Mortal Kombat, that was the fatal kill.
2: That's right. That was Sub-Zero's finishing move.
1: That's the move you use at the end to either pull their spine out or chop their head off.
2: Mm-hmm. I love that Mortal Kombat taught the value of having options.
3: He yells, he sweats, he eats poorly. 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But has the most fun on the way home in Ottawa.
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3: 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Every afternoon, 3 to 7. All right, you've been briefed. And CHR about the loud music. 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

0: 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But I'm glad you're good. That's good.
1: I'm happy. Life is good. I went fishing.
0: You went fishing? Oh, here we go. How was that?
1: It was really good.
0: So you had some success on the water then?
1: I did. I got, I think it was 16.
0: Wow.
1: Yeah, kid you not. It was a productive day.
0: Now, wait, how productive are we talking here? Like, did you solve the greatest mystery of fishing? How is it possible to fish? No, that's cool. I'm happy for you.
1: Yeah, you ever done it?
0: Well, I mean, even if you're not talking about fishing, the answer is still no.
1: All right.
0: Well, what is the secret to being a good fisher person?
1: Well, that's the thing, dude. You just got to build. You just got to fill that little tap. There's different kind of taps from those different kinds. So they kind of tap fast. So you just got
0: to... Wait, hold on a minute. So in a sense, you have to tap that bass.
1: You're a sick puppy, Greg, but I love you. I'm talking about hooking fish, man.
0: Oh, okay. My mistake. No, go ahead. You were talking hookers.
1: You're all right, Greg.

0: 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It's the Greg B. Harrell Show. We talk weird music stuff, and this is both weird and fascinating. Music in television is major, way more major than you think. A rough estimate suggests that music is present in 39% of the airtime across broadcast and cable TV. In other words, you tune into television, 39% of the time you're going to hear some form of music, whether in the background or right up front. And you know, here's hoping they work in a tuba. Seriously underutilized instrument.
1: It's cone season at McDonald's, which means vanilla cones are $1 each plus tax in the McDonald's app all summer long. Soft, creamy, and crunchy. 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
1: Hey, Greg, okay.
0: No, trust me, Greg ain't okay. What are you up to?
1: I'm staying home. I'm just practicing scales on the guitar right now.
0: You're practicing scales on the guitar?
1: Kind of like you, right?
0: Oh, I'm so bad at playing guitar that my pick jumps in the sound hole intentionally. You know, I will tell you, my dream guitar, an Epiphone hollow body, a Supernova.
1: Why? Why not go? If you're going to go with an Epiphone, if you're going to go with something, why not just go for an ES-335 hollow body, Gibson?
0: Well, if I showed you the income line on my taxes, you'd understand why.

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1: In moments. If you've never heard that before, a mental diary thought is the kind of thing that floats through your head where if you said it out loud, people would be like, what? That's what you think about? You can tell me that stuff. It's fine. In fact, here's a mental diary thought I had not moments ago. I don't like toilet humor, especially when the person in the stall next to you tries to do crowd work.
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1: It's the Greg B. Harrell Show. 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I like to close every show by writing a little something in my diary. So here we go. Dear Diary, Greg B. Harrell here. If you played yourself, you're still technically a player. 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

you want to play this version. The Stones in the Passway. Colin James playing that steel guitar. Just came back to say hello. Welcome to the ride home. My name is...

0: 39 seconds. Damn it! I demand a recount. Danny, send that clip off to the NHL. Department of Player Safety or whoever's in the war room. Because something, I feel like I... Listen, I'd rather not focus on the negativity. I'd like to focus on the positivity. And I'm positively happy to be with you, the Rebellion, today on another sunshiny day here in the nation's capital. Hey, I want to talk about folks that own cottages, especially those that have like a little quiet corner tucked away, far away
1: from humans.
0: Because if you haven't been paying attention, the unofficial start to the summer of 2026 happened last week. It was Victoria Day long weekend. And I got a video that I got to unpack for you guys, because it's just, if you got kids and you know how excited they can get when they're in the water, you know how loud they get. And yeah, that's just a good example of, in case you find yourself jammed up in the cottage this year with a lot of, like, man, there's a lot more kids out here today. Anyways. 613-730-1144 is the number. Ride home roll call is coming up. I gotta share a story that happened to me at the gas station just before the show began. And someone brought an interesting accessory out to a bar in Ottawa. I guarantee you will not guess what that accessory is. We'll let you know about it today on the ride home.
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3: I'm seeing a crash westbound on the 417 just after Woodruff, causing delays all the way back to about Parkdale. The rest of your highways are in good shape, and there's nothing out of the ordinary on any of your in-town routes. Over on the Gatineau side, we are dealing with an ongoing crash at the Champlain Bridge just before Chemin de Elmer, causing some slowdowns, and the rest of your bridges are moving well. 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And that's the latest traffic. I'm Dan Tashiro.
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0: Cobb Carson looks very fit in a room full of very unfit people. He's a god to the bottom end of the fit scale-wise.

0: Rock 101.7. You know what? God bless them for getting out there and trying to perform and everything like that. But boy, I've seen some recent videos of David Lee Roth doing his thing. He's on tour, as a matter of fact. The band that he's got with him sounds fantastic. But Dave either like talks the songs or throws in, I didn't tell you all about it. You know, it's could be worse. You know, remember Frankie Valli in the Four Seasons? It was about a year ago. He's lip syncing all the words now, and he kind of came out like the Crypt Keeper.
1: Big girls, don't cry.
0: Anyways, it's 3:28. Cub Carson basking in the sunshine of this fine, fine May day. The 20th it is. And we're going to get up to 20 degrees today. We're at 18 right now. 3 the low overnight tonight, 15 the high tomorrow, 19 for Friday. And it looks a little gray for the weekend, but we'll deal with that a little later on, okay? I got to share a story that happened this morning. So they're doing some construction on the road that connects my place to my mom's place. All right, so I always go over there in the morning during the week and have a coffee with her. And the dog's got some medical issues, so, you know, make sure he takes his medicine, that kind of stuff. And the thing is that the main route, like I said, it's shut down because of construction. And it was supposed to be shut down from, like, middle of May until they said middle of July. And now it's, who knows? So what I'm trying to say is what used to be a five-minute drive is now more closer to about 20 minutes. But that makes or gives me the opportunity to observe things that are happening out there in the big old world. Like, there's a Depenar up the street that rents U-Hauls, okay? And if you've never driven a U-Haul truck before, it's not a Prius, all right? It's not a Ford Fiesta. Okay, you got to be friends with your side view mirrors, okay? Because if you're pulling out anywhere, you got to adjust to it. You know, it's a bigger vehicle than you might be used to driving. Or you just forget that when you pull out and back up from this Depenar, there's a ditch right on the other side of the road. And I've shared the picture on our Facebook page, fans of Rebel Rock 101.7. It's something. So I did something because I noticed, you know, the parking. I did something that maybe I shouldn't have done. But I'm going to need some help from the Cubatron Winamatic 5000 on this one to translate for me.
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0: 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Anyways, how do you say you can't park there, mate?
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0: Thanks, I guess.
2: I'm not helping you. It's my job.
0: I didn't... What? I don't know what I did.
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4: Westbound 417 continues to crawl between Parkdale and about Woodruff. Eastbound 174 seeing an ongoing crash at Blair. In town, eastbound Walkley just before Hawthorne, there is an ongoing collision. We're also dealing with an ongoing crash over on the Gatineau side. Eastbound on the Guy Lafleur Highway approaching Rue St. Louis. That's actually causing delays all the way back through the McDonald Cartier Bridge. The rest of your bridges on the way into Gatineau are moving well. 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And that's the latest traffic. I'm Dan Tashro.
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It's 3:47. It's Cub Carson. 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We'll gather on the radio in 45 minutes from right now. All right. The number is 613-730-1144. One of the things I'd like you to think about while you're texting in today is this, okay? Now, there's a lot of you out there that probably lived through the heydays of the Strip and Hull, you know, and probably spent a lot of time in the Byward Market when you were younger. You know, what's the craziest thing you've seen someone bring to a bar in Ottawa? Not something that was found the next day, but you've actually seen someone bring in. Because, boy, I got a doozy. And as I mentioned earlier, I guarantee you, you will not guess what that accessory this person brought to a bar with them recently is. Okay, we'll get into that in about 25 minutes from right now. On the show yesterday, we had to break the news about a longtime old friend that's going to be pressing pause on its flights for at least 4 years. A truly patriotic air show that happens above the skies of Ottawa, usually on Canada Day, involving a group of pilots that call themselves Snowbirds. Well, you're not going to be seeing them for a while. Nothing bad happened. Don't worry about that. But the government says the iconic Snowbirds squadron will be grounded following the 2026 flying season until new aircraft arrive. So, it didn't say how long it'll take to replace the outdated CT-114 Tudor jets, which they've been using since the 1960s. All right, so they've chosen the turboprop Swiss-made CT-157 Siskin II as a replacement for the Snowbird Squadron, and the aircraft is already on order, being delivered for use in the Air Force's initial pilot training aircraft. It's going to take a while before they get here. And if they can get it all done in time, probably be to the early 2030s before the Snowbirds are back reformed and performing. And I'm going to miss them. They're such a big part of Canada Day every

0: 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That's not a snowbird.
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2: Westbound 417 dealing with multiple collisions approaching Carling. Eastbound 174, the earlier crash that we had at Blair, looks like that has since been cleared. I am seeing an ongoing collision in town to be aware of. That is at Walkley if you are headed westbound just after McCarthy Road. And we are still dealing with that ongoing crash eastbound at the Guy Lafleur Highway over on the Gatineau side just before Rue Saint-Louis. That's causing some heavy volume all the way back through to about St. Patrick Street in Ottawa. The rest of your bridge is dealing with some stop-and-go volume on the way into Gatineau as well. 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And that's the latest traffic. I'm Nia Tashro.
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0: Class Rock, Rebel Rock, 101.7 Weezer and Hash Pipe. What's that? I never heard of that. Is it for plumbing, Danny? You don't know? Okay, well, you Google it and you let me know later on in the show. Good afternoon. It's The Ride Home with Cub Carson, Danny Terrio, and the cast of thousands here at Rebel, inviting you to be a part of the show at 613-730-1144. Okay. Now, might surprise a few people, but I have a bit of a history, like many of you, with Ottawa's Byron Market. I was a DJ at Stony Mondays for a while. That's how far back we're going. All right. Now, over the years, working at bars, going to bars, going to festivals, that kind of stuff, you see some weird stuff. You know, I think the weirdest thing I saw was a few years ago, and it's not even weird anymore. You know, but someone had brought like an inflatable alligator to a festival. I thought, well, that's kind of weird. You know, like, but I mean, you have in the past heard of like some weird stuff that's been left at bars. You know, dentures. I knew of one place where somebody left a Bible in the bar, which I thought was kind of odd. You know, you're rocking out listening to Van Morrison's "Brown Eyed Girl" at the Hard and Crown, and all of a sudden, whoa, Jesus! I know, let's learn about God. Now, if that's your thing, go for it. You know, someone said they found a real dead bird. But maybe the bird got in there, you know, and died of natural causes. I don't know. This one, though, I did not see coming because someone brought an interesting accessory to a Byward Market bar. I saw this on 613 trending on Facebook today. I'll just say it. And there's a picture. Someone brought a baby out to a bar in Ottawa. Now, as a parent, you know, there's been plenty of times where you're like, well, you know, is it all ages? Well, it's a bar. I don't think so. First of all, who let the baby in? What kind of vibe are you setting where you're letting people bring in babies? Second of all, was it her baby? That's what I'd like to know. A picture and it's literally a baby in the bar. Now I'm gonna tell you one thing right now. If you don't have kids, having kids is a great way to get out of things. Say, oh, what's that? It's that. Oh, sorry, I got the kids, I can't do it. But yeah, someone brought a baby to a bar in Ottawa.
1: Look at you, you have a baby.
0: Move over, Rideau Street, McDonald's Raccoon. The Byward Market Bar Baby has arrived.
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5: Westbound on the 417 off-ramp at Riverside, dealing with an ongoing crash. The westbound 417 also seeing multiple collisions between about Catherine and Maitland. In town right now, a few ongoing issues to be aware of. There is an ongoing crash westbound Walkley approaching Riverside. I'm also seeing an ongoing collision at the intersection of Walkley and Heron. As for your bridges on the way into Gatineau, it does look like the earlier crash that we had at the Guy Lafleur Highway headed eastbound at Rue Saint-Louis has since been cleared, but the McDonald Cartier Bridge is still a parking lot. We're also seeing volume starting to build on all bridges on the way into Gatineau. Air North is flying from Toronto to Whitehorse or Yellowknife. Catch the midnight sun or marvel at the northern lights. No matter when you go, this bucket list trip is a true northern wonder. FlyAirNorth.com, and that's the latest traffic. I'm Dan Tashro.
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0: 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Pete Townsend, solo stuff. I Let My Love Open the Door. Taking a sojourn from the Who back in the day. That's 4:27. It's Cub Carson. Welcome to the ride home.
1: You know what time it is? 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
2: Roll call! Cha-cha, boochie, cha-cha, cha boochie, roll call!
0: Yeah, thanks for being a part of it. 613-730-1144. Who's listening? Who had the first text of the day today? I believe, and I want to triple check here. Yeah, okay. 9:25 a.m. First text of the day came from Carl from Moxie's. Hey, Cubby. Carl from Moxie's. Happy hump day.
3: Uh-oh. Guess what day it is?
4: It's hump day.
0: Woo-hoo! Mm-hmm. Who's next, Danny? Ebola the Cat. At 9:20 a.m. It's Ebola the Cat here. Water. Water really does solve problems. You're thirsty? Drink water. You have a headache, drink water. Bob being a pain, you drown him. See, water does solve problems. Jeez, wow, that was
5: a... Ow, stop.
0: That came from a place of darkness. A place that only Ebola knows. Oh, hey, Cub, do you know what time it is? Yeah, it's 4:28. Good. Hey, Cub, do you know what day it is? I believe...
4: It's hump day.
0: Where the cows go on Friday nights? The movies.
6: Waka waka.
0: And that's a message from...
7: Rock!
0: And Roll Duran. Boy, there was a lot of hoops to jump through for that one right there. Olga's here. High five for Olga. Halfway through the work week on a short work week as well. We'll take that. Kent McMillan, brother of Yip Yip. What the hell are women's legs hair made of? Mistakenly shaved with a razor she used, and it looks like Freddy Krueger slapped me. Wow.
8: My dingling.
0: No, that's it was.
8: My
0: it was, talking about what I don't.
8: I want you to play with my dingling.
0: Were you shaving your face, Kent? I'm not. Just get back to me. Chris Collier. Feels like someone turned the volume down. Oh, that's at 1-2-2-4-0-12-24. Yeah, we went on, we powered down for a little bit to upgrade the system. So thanks for your patience on that one. Welcome to Wicked Wednesdays, Webellion. Oh, boy. I see what you did there. Bumbalea! Bumbalea! High five for you. Eric, just Eric, my name, like Sheriff. If math is mathematical, and quizzes are quizzical. What are tests? I'm not answering that.
9: Rebox!
0: Nice. I see Pat McIntyre and War and Peace King. Mr. Red. If a dentist makes his money off people with unhealthy teeth, why should I trust a toothpaste that 4 out of 5 dentists recommend? That's some deep linear thinking right there, man. Did I get longer? It felt like it was longer. And La Rock and La Roll, high five for you. Joanne LaCourse, middle finger of the week. Sent out to Hump Day? Really?
3: Hump Day?
0: Yeah. Oh, that's a new one, Danny. Nice. High five for you. Hello, Elaine. Hello, Jessica Pugliese. That's her, you know, given name, but around here, Rebellion, we like to just call her
10: Jessica.
0: Mm-hmm. Ron Summers says the roads are busier today than ever. Transit way is emptier. Not that it's ever. Ben, what's wrong with this picture? It's a taxpayer of the province. He should be written out of our minds, yeah. Every day in the Queensway, every day. Always different. Always the same. Rocket's here today. High five for you, Rocket. There you go. Derek Hannah's here today. Yeah, we got a lot of texts from folks that we were twisting the nozzles and checking the buttons and everything like that. So Derek says, FM radio doesn't argue. It modulates. High five for you. Doug Barrowman says, I went to a bar, basically a biker bar. We're getting to the stuff that you've seen, you know, at bars. A biker bar, I saw a guy bringing him his bike to the coat check. He said it's because his bike was worth more than $100,000. He had nothing on the guy who brought in the three gorgeous porn stars, though. There you go. That's something that you'd see weird. That's all. David Thompson's here. Matina Kalimatis says, three old guys are out walking. The first one says, windy, isn't it? The second one says, no, it's Thursday. The third one says, so am I. Let's go get a beer.
4: Here's the car!
0: That's not it. Daisy Ryle, is it true? Is today hump day?
3: Hump day?
0: Yeah, all right, okay. I like it, Danny. I like it. Mark from Russell, but not Kurt Russell from Russell. Last winter, the wife and I planned an amazing trip to Mexico. Got my cabana wear, pesos, and headed early to the airport. A perfect arrival, timed just right. Once parked at the airport, I proclaimed to my wife that I wished I brought the coffee table. She says, what the heck for? He says, I reply, that's because that's where our passports are.
5: Oh, my God!
0: Oh. Mouchoir sur le jour, says he loves Stony Mondays on Canada Day. That was a zoo on Canada Day. Well, the whole time's in Canada. Wow, just. Renee Bassinet says the craziest thing her buddy brought to a bar over 30 years ago was a chameleon lizard on his army jacket shoulder. So he blended in at first, then a bartender saw it and kicked him out. She stayed, though. We got Jennifer Todden here. Eric G from FedEx says, oh, hi, Cub. Baby Jane Doe says, Byward Market Bar Baby. Try saying that three times fast. Oh, really? Can we just do Baby Jane Doe?
6: Baby Jane Doe.
0: Thanks, Danny. Okay, I'll try it. All right. How is it? Byward Market Bar Baby. Byward Market Bar Baby. Byward Market Bar Baby. Byward Market Bar Baby. Look at that. And we're still rolling. All right, let's keep going, man. We got Aaron Maiden. I saw you on the news, Aaron. Could you please text me back in French, s'il vous plaît? Ken McMillan with a callback. He says, shave my face. I didn't have the nerve to manscape. We didn't need to know that. And we got a LMFAO from Jessica.
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10: Westbound 417 is essentially a parking lot right now, dealing with bumper-to-bumper traffic between about Catherine and Woodruff. Eastbound 417 also slow going from about Bayshore all the way through to Woodruff. Expect slowdowns eastbound on the 417 approaching the split and the 174 eastbound. It does look like we are dealing with an ongoing crash between Blair and Montreal Road. The Kitchee-Zibi-McCann Parkway westbound around the Champlain Bridge, seeing some congestion, and all your bridges right now on the way into Gatineau are at a standstill as well. This spring, get outside and commute the fun way. 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And that's the latest traffic. 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

0: 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Sometimes, no. 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All right, so keep the number, 613-730-1144. 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Make sure to make an appointment to tune in weekdays around 425, 430-ish, okay? Oh, heads up. Remember the story I told you about the U-Haul van? It's the baby in the bar, the Byward Market bar baby. I tried to share the post of the place where I found it on Facebook, and I don't know if Mama Bar Baby found out about it or not, but that link no longer works. just imagine in your mind, if you will. Lady of the nightclub with a baby.
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3: Westbound Queensway continues to be bumper to bumper from Nicholas all the way through to Woodruff. Eastbound Queensway, expect delays from about Bronson through to the split in the 174 eastbound, still dealing with that ongoing crash just after Blair. In town, I'm only seeing one ongoing issue. That is a collision westbound at Baseline approaching Greenbank, and your bridges are all out of crawl if you're on the way into Gatineau. Looking for a little excitement? We're off the Ottawa River with the Wilderness Tours. All the excitement you can handle from mild to wild, ages 5 and up. WildernessTours.com. And that's the latest traffic. I'm Dan Tashro.
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Iowa's best rock, Rebel Rock 101.7, Nickelback, of course. It's 5:07. It's Cub Carson. A lovely, lovely day. Not as humid as it was yesterday, but we'll take that. It's going to get humid as the days go on and the weeks go on. We get deeper into the summer of 2026, which I know isn't officially here, but it kind of feels like that. 18 degrees, getting down to 3 tonight with a few clouds. 15 the high tomorrow with a mix of sun and cloud, and sunny for Friday and a high of 19. And like I said earlier, 18 degrees right now. Now, maybe last weekend, you were among the many people who headed off to the cottage because you wanted to get a head start on the summer of 2026.

0: The eternal summer. Maybe you got a head start this weekend. I know for a lot of people, last weekend officially kicked off summer, especially those lucky enough to have a cottage. Maybe you open it up for the first time, you know. Maybe you got a place tucked away from the crowds, huh? Because for some places, you're not getting any quiet. No, that's because the kids are having fun in the water. And I want to introduce you to Lucas and Noah. A couple of brothers having fun. One brother is very, very worried about his other brother.
1: Tie on the right side and it'll turn.
2: I want you to help Noah!
3: Lucas!
1: Shut your mouth, buddy. I am watching him.
3: Lucas, there's no...
1: Lucas, Noah, paddle on the right side two times.
2: Help.
1: Paddle on the right side two times.
3: Lucas, he's not...
2: Help.
3: He's not in danger.
1: He doesn't need help.
0: All right, so they're at their cottage. One kid's, you know, swimming. The other one's in a kayak, and dad and mom are trying to give kid tips on how to use a kayak. He's totally fine. There's nothing wrong with him, but his brother was very, very concerned. There's a couple of parts I want to isolate, Danny. The one where the dad's passively, aggressively telling his kid to calm down, but it didn't really come out that way.
1: Shut your mouth, buddy. I am watching him.
0: Because if you're a parent, you gotta been there. Just shut up, buddy. Hey, buddy. but my favorite was just this one.
3: He's not in danger.
0: Everybody's okay.
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7: The 417 continues to be a parking lot in both directions. It does look like the earlier crash that we had eastbound at the 174 just past Blair has since been cleared. Traffic still getting through, but moving along slowly in town. I'm not seeing any collisions that will slow you down. And on the way into Gatineau, all bridges are currently at a standstill. 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And that's the latest traffic. I'm Dan Tashro.
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0: Tampa's best rock, Rebel Rock 101.7, Innocence by Harlequin. It's 5:21. Cub Carson, how are ya? We got Randall's Rant coming up this hour. We got a 50-minute Rebel Rock Ride on the way. Shout out to the Ottawa Charge fans making their way to the Canadian Tire Center tonight for game four of the Walter Cup Finals against the Victoire de Montréal. I think Montreal's gotten enough attention with hockey. All right? I'm okay with them losing to the Ottawa Charge. Okay? Take what you can get. Maybe don't get greedy. Of course, they're fans. Anyways, if you thought they were insufferable before, good Lord. Yeah, so game four tonight. Got to win. Tie it up. Currently down 2-1 in the series. 7 p.m. Puck drop shortly after that. Also, Blue Jays in action as well. Busy night and busy on the roads as well. I don't know if you caught it, but there's a whole bunch of projects on the go here in Ottawa that will slow things down. First up, Bank Street, Riverside Drive. That started yesterday. Highway 417 between Woodruff and Pinecrest. That's another big one that's going to be causing some delays over the next few weeks and months. St. Joseph Boulevard, because they're never, ever, ever, ever, ever, ever, ever going to finish. St. Joseph Boulevard. Laurier Avenue West at Elgin Street. That's going to cause a kerfuffle. So is the 417 Highway 174. They call it the split. That's going to be fun to deal with. In Bank Street south of Leitrim Road. But the good news is that once those projects are done, nothing else to do here in the city.
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4: Your highways continue to be at a crawl. I am seeing an ongoing crash eastbound at the 417 just after St. Laurent. Eastbound Ogilvie approaching Blair Road. There is an ongoing collision. We're also dealing with an ongoing crash if you are headed southbound at Merivale just before West Hunt Club and on your way into Gatineau. Dealing with some heavy volume on all major bridges. 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

0: canceled their entire Canadian tour just before the lockdown. So, you know, I guess the timing was everything, but rescheduled. And they will be hitting the town October 17th at the Canadian Tire Center. That's a Black Keys, and You Got to Lose. It's 5:40. It's Cub Carson. Welcome to the ride home. And a big thanks to each and every single one of y'all that texted into the show today, including Wayne Graps and Jason Filion, who says, go Habs, go. Jeez. But what about, hey, what if that whistle wasn't so quick, you know? In game seven, you know what I'm talking about, right, Jason? You know. As we say in Quebec, say. Hey, listen, we got a 50-minute Rebel Rock ride to get to. So we have been working behind the scenes to put together the science of the weather and the music together. It's an interesting concept, and we're hoping to truck this out a little later on as we get deeper into the summer. But it's about raising your vibrations, man, and getting the best music possible, tuned into the best weather possible, and putting it together. And damn it, we're going to do it right after Randall's Rant.
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2: It bugs me when I see young people sitting around all day doing nothing. Then I hear from friends who can't find anyone to work. Friends who are in business. One who owns a car dealership can't find someone to wash cars at $25 an hour. That's more than I make driving a school bus. But $25 an hour to wash cars and no one wants to do it? Why? Another friend at another dealership recently hired this young lad, and 2 days in a row he shows up late. Friend politely reminds him that the job starts at 8. Oh, I know, he said, but I was on time the rest of the week. Grocery stores are having a heck of a time hiring young people, and why you see more and more elderly women working the cash. More than one manager has told me they can't rely on young people to show up. Some, however, they don't even try. They have this attitude that they don't have to work, that everything should be handed to them. Now, that's the minority of young people, I like to think, because those I encounter, like those on my bus, the older ones, they all have part-time jobs. They work. So this is not directed at all young people. I mean, of course not. I'm talking about the 10, 20% who are too lazy to get off their ass. I'm Randall Moore.
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3: The westbound 417 continues to be a parking lot all the way through to about Woodruff. Eastbound Queensway is stop and go as well, and the 174 eastbound seeing your usual delays to about Montreal Road. There is an ongoing collision at the intersection of Clyde and Baseline, and if you're on the way into Gatineau, expect delays, particularly at the McDonald-Cartier Bridge, where we are dealing with an ongoing collision. 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

Jimi Hendrix and Purple Haze. Hey, that'd be a good name for one of those things you can get, you know, at one of those shops there that you see all along every single street. And I don't have any complaints about that, really, to be honest with you. It's Cove Carson. It's a 50-minute Rebel Rock Ride with a band that says on this next tour, they're doing nothing but punk hits. Okay. We'll take your word for it. It's the Offspring. You're going to go far, kid. Ottawa's best rock, Rebel Rock, 101.7.

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1: Welcome to the killing fields. I don't even think you're real, but I know I'm not out here all alone. Is it you or me or someone else? One of us

There goes Shinedown. It's Cub Carson. It's a 50-minute Rebel Rock Ride on the ride home. Paul Langlois of the Tragically Hip is still pumping out the rock and roll. This one's got a bluesy, swampy feel to it, and I really dig it. It's called Hardly Holding On, Ottawa's Best Rock, Rebel Rock 101.7.

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Danko Jones and good time. It's Cub Carson. It has been a good time, hasn't it? Yeah, and good news. Danny and I decided we had so much fun today, we're going to come back and do it again tomorrow, right? As the short work week continues, it's Cub Carson. Thanks so much for listening. I leave you with music from Genesis. Turn It On Again. Ottawa's best rock, Rebel Rock 101.7.

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